They never got home. There was no home. He said we were going home. 12. And then did the dark storm. And then great.

The reason that you are explaining the poem to him is that you want to indicate to this guy that he does not that Kurtz is a strange man. What you are trying to express here is that he's kind of in a twilight zone, and that his twilight zone is Orange.

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1: 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Wild.
2: 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You're stupid.
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2: 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It's just much easier on your constitution.

0: 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First message.
1: Actually, it's Paul. Listen, the manager of the Crazy Horse just called me, and I didn't even know where the fuck you are. I guess you're in Vegas, but apparently you left out of the club two nights ago with 10-plus girls, and nobody's heard from you, nobody's heard from the girls. So if you get around to it and you think maybe it's a good idea, how about you give me a call and let me know what the fuck's going on? Thanks.
0: End of message.

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He's a vicar, you know, works in a church.

0: Now, brothers and sisters, why are we killing one another? 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

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But

This is the hottest 200-meter field ever assembled at the Olympic Games. Second attempt now to get them away. Peter Norman did get a good start.